0: between the protesters and...
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2: 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Here we go. 1, 2, 3, 4.

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1: When you walk in the bar and you're dressed like a star, rocking your F me pumps.